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Rewind, selector, rewind selector, ta. 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
1: 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So am I wrong to revel in my success? 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
1: Mediatop Radio.

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But to find the light, you must first venture through darkness. The darkness that is within each of us. 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

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We're gonna bring the ruckus to all you motherfuckers tonight. 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

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The whole party explode. Mission impossible. You hear what I'm saying? Run the track, my selector. On the count of four, I want to see everybody get foolish. One, two, one, two.